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1: Overnight tonight, staying partly cloudy and muggy with a low temperature in the upper 70s. We do look for plenty of dry time for our Saturday, lowering the rain coverage yet even farther to about 20%. So just a spotty shower or storm around during an otherwise hot afternoon with highs in the middle 90s and feels like temperatures into the lower 100s. A weak front will push through the area overnight Saturday into Sunday. Some passing showers and storms with this, but some locations will even miss rain. On the other side of the front, a drier day on Sunday. You might even notice slightly lower humidity with highs in the lower 90s. Josh Eaches with the Storm Station forecast, WBRZ Channel 2.
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0: Motley Crue. Continuing on the 2 o'clock hour. We got plenty more rock coming your way. We got Lit. We got Alice in Chains. We got Ozzy Osbourne and plenty more. Make sure you don't touch that dial. We'll be right back after this.
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0: Tom Petty, Refugee here, rolling along in your 4 o'clock hour. You got me here till 7. We do it every Saturday and Sunday, except for last week, because I was at that wedding up in Maine. Had a blast. Happy wedding to Mary Alice and John Kukius. Very excited for you guys. Still recovering, I'll tell you that. And can't wait to see you guys here in a month or so, or 2 months for our wedding. But beautiful, beautiful weekend. Love me some Tom Petty. It is hot as hell out there. Make sure you stay hydrated, whether it be with some water or some cold libations as well. We got plenty more coming your way right after this.
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It's changed.

0: Motley Crue, Kickstart the Heart. God, I love that song. That is, I mean, that is an all-timer, for me at least, for me. Just straight ahead rock and roll, love that. One of my favorite bands from the 80s. We got plenty more of your favorite bands running from the 80s here and 90s and more coming right up here on Eagle 98.1.
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